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0: 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Cause when I leave,

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You're Lebanese, you're Orient. Whether life's disabilities left you outcast for leader tease, rejoice and love yourself today, 'cause baby, you were born this way.

0: 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Rádio I. Rádio I.
1: Now this one is here to all of you, them who are there, and offer some nice things to them girls.

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Believe me, it's for your own protection. Cause we see things that you need not see, and we be places that you need not be. So go with your life, forget the Roswell crap. Show love to the black suit, cause that's the men in.

0: 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I need these beautiful things that I've got.
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0: struggling to me feels right. That's how a superhero learns to fly.
1: 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Hrajeme hity pro dobrou náladu.